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0: Any update on your turnaround?
1: Yeah, we're going to be clear in about 5 minutes.
0: Okay, EMSC, Camden County.
2: EMSC.
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0: 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No problem, foot gas mark.
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1: Okay, Yellow 18. 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

for. 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Four, please.

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1: Hills 3.
0: What's your turnaround time?
1: I don't know, we're still waiting for a bus.
0: Okay, we're holding 48 Vaughn for a 78-year-old male that's cold.
1: Received.

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0: United BLS 23 responding.
1: BLS 23, the 78-year-old female fell from standing conscious, hospital assistant.
0: Proceed.

0: 4-1-3-57, Cleveland Avenue, Mount Vernon and Grove. And that's yes, please. Squad 23, squad 401, in the area of 357 Cleveland Avenue, Mount Vernon and Grove. That's yes.
1: Charlie Vales 4, Delta Cooper.
2: Vales 4.

0: 22, car smells natural gas on the exterior of 357 Cleveland.
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0: Yeah, 10-4-C, we're going to be available at refusal.
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0: 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County, BLS 23 has arrived on scene.
1: Yes, please. Brush Lane 6, please.
0: If you can close me a card for Cedar Hall for a service and sign up, please. Thank you.
1: Okay.
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0: 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County, W21, you can put me over G22.
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0: I'm going to redirect you to North Broadway and Cooper Street for a caller stating a male was thrown from a vehicle.
1: Copy that. 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
0: Affirmative.
1: Racing. Got it. I just want to get her. Vectors, Chief 22, you call county?
2: Yeah, confirm a service is not needed. You can issue a recall.
3: Okay.
1: Recall, Burlington Township 3 to 7 Cleveland Avenue.

Engine 1, 703 North 2nd Street between Vine and State, investigate the alarm. 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
1: 3121 Westfield Avenue for a 50-year-old male is highly intoxicated.
0: Hold it.
1: Gracie.
0: He said, I'm seeing the green, a white Ford Explorer. It's a 52-year-old male with an erratic heartbeat. Seems tacky, lightheaded. Police have had an AFib episode.
1: Gracie says.

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0: Fulham Delta Medic 45. It's a 2-year-old male. He's short of breath. He is conscious. The color states he's turning purple. They did work CPR. Stated they brought him back.
1: Yeah, 686 and Medic 35 are out at Richwood Marlton.
2: 686 Medic 35.

0: 1023 replacement.
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Sounding from Manhattan. CVA. Ailes 3, 1001 Ramona Gonzalez Street, CVA.

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0: 11 Charlie, is this Harmon?
1: 11 Charlie. Charlie, it's a 69-year-old male in severe pain and has a swollen rectum.
0: Right there.

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1: 11 Delta Medic 45. Be advised, they're on what's okay.
0: Proceed, we're going to proceed up.
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1: Eagles 8 Delta, 89-year-old female not feeling well.
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1: 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Got a medical 517 Tinsboro Road.
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1: 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It's okay to hold it for you.
2: Absolutely.
1: Okay.

Bloomberg Fort Dallas, at the Haddonfield Packard Station, at the front entrance respiratory emergency, BLS 14 Bloomberg Fort Dallas, at the Haddonfield Packard Station, at the front entrance, a respiratory emergency.

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1: Proceed 44.
2: Is there a job at the Patco for us?

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1: Okay.
0: About 93.
2: Yeah, we got you showing it, Lords. We'll adjust that now.
1: Check.
3: 43 copies of recall.
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0: 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I'm at 35.
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0: 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We're going to continue to Cherry Hill.
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0: What's your turnaround?
1: I was still waiting. I'm not sure.
0: Okay. EMS 09, Kim County. 932 Mechanic Street, 50-year-old female, change of mental status.

Yeah, it was 1392 of our toilets, 1399 West Chapel Avenue. Between Beachwood and Hollywood, Aristocrat Trail, unit 229A Alpha. Cray currency. It's 1392 of our toilets, 1399 West Chapel Avenue. First and Karen Cherry Hill, unit 229A Alpha. A cardiac emergency.

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0: Pearl, Pearl. Do you know where we're
1: going?
2: GPLS 2957 at the smoke shop, 625 North White Horse Pike, Warwick and Ashland, the medical emergency.

0: Medcom 44 got recall as we got to the patient's room. 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What do you say, 44?
1: Camden County, 2957, what's your response?
2: 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So 67-year-old male with leg pain.
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0: Confirming, you still want us to do as well as?

0: 21 you can recall.
1: Medic 44, medic on.
0: 44.
2: Right, yeah.
0: 44 in Cherry Hill.
2: Right.
0: 903 Edgemore Road for the cardiac.
1: Okay.
0: Can I have any questions about my trash guys?
3: Medic 46.
0: 44, which Cherry Hill Road?
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0: Okay, 41 recall.
3: 41.

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1: Go.
0: Are you going to be transporting?
1: Well.
0: Okay, got one right next door to you. 230A Alpha.
1: Okay, where you go?
0: So, 77-year-old female, slow to respond and facial droop.
1: Okay. Who's going to be off?
0: Working on getting you off.

0: 11 Delta Virtual, left turn at 10 foot, over to Jarrett, 1309 West Chapel Avenue, Route 288 Alpha. Delta 11 Delta Virtual, left turn at 10 foot, over to Jarrett, 1309 West Chapel Avenue, Route 288 Alpha, see ya.
1: You lost 14 from Camden County.
2: We lost 14.
1: You have a turnaround.
2: Unknown at this time. What is it?
1: Yeah, okay. It was a mutual aid run for Sherio.
2: This is four of us. Maybe we'll get anyone else.
1: Check.
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1: 44 recall. Recall received. Send down 44 stack, we're going to recall that you left and out.
2: Receive 44, I got your recall and route. I need you back in the list to care for the CBA.
1: Received, heading back.

0: They're open. They're clear.
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0: I think 45 is over. 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

0: Medic 44 from Kamikai.
1: 44.
0: Right. You go into Aristica.
2: We sure are heading back.
0: Okay, very good. You're working with 11 Delta. It's a 77-year-old female with strictly symptoms.
2: Copy.
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Y'all say Delta Pine Hill, the Mansion Apartments, 220 West Branch Avenue, apartment 1520. Take that for us. Y'all say Delta Pine Hill, the Mansion Apartments, 220 West Branch Avenue, apartment 1520. Take that for us.

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That's 1396, Rich Wayless, 828 Haddonfield Road, between Graham and Hollis, PM Pediatric Urgent Care, unit 8, a respiratory emergency.

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1: All right, well,

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1: 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I'll let you know when this seems secure.

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1: Squad 13, Gale 1593 originally reported the vehicle versus a pole. Police are on location reporting no fire or EMS services are needed. 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
0: All right, receive. You can return the assignment.
1: 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Mike 41 on East Ops.
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1: BLS 8 Charlie. BLS 8 Charlie, it's a 68-year-old male on no medical emergencies requesting EMS at the Wawa.
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1: Be advised, even though they're not on the vert, there's no beds, you're going to be waiting a while.
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0: County of Major, right over from Wash, just advise PD of our updated destination.
1: Okay. If your rotation's a slight, just be advised they are on the flight divert.
4: County for me to go off. Did you copy us on scene?
1: No, you don't have you now.
0: It's really copy. Fish is not slight.
1: Okay.

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1: 11 Delta. They're hitting near the PNC Bank. It's a 57-year-old male. 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
0: Can you put us back on the call? 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We never cleared. 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

0: County Medic 43 to Oakland. 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
1: Bill's Acoff.
0: We're going to be clear, Shafford, and we're going to re-sign to as call sign Bill's 8 Delta.
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GLS 23, 463 Whitehorse Point, off Schoolhouse, coming out the front corner. 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
0: Yes, 23. West 20th, Central Peter County, you can recall per police, they handle it.
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0: County from LF4. 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
1: Metro stated that the male was ringing the doorbell, so he should be out front.
0: Okay, thank you.

0: or even at the office.
1: Potentially to recall.
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Squadron Battalion 66, 134, Route 73, Signal Hill and Berman, the alarm system. That's the Squadron Battalion 66, 134, Route 73, Signal Hill and Berman, the alarm system.

0: Yeah, but then I took 6 months. Squad 66 is responding.
1: Squad 66. County engine 66 responding.
2: 66 companies responding, Voorhees Township 134, Route 73. Reported the water flow alarm from the Sea Trolley building.

0: Canada Italian 66, right on location, at a 1-star commercial strip up in Shawn, I'll be out investigating, I'll come in.
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3: Accidental.
0: Okay, reset your portal.
2: County Bills, which is winning. Bills 4.
0: County from Bills 5. What's the nature for the two Bills?
2: Two separate calls.
0: Okay. I only seen the one pop up.
2: You're going to 313-9, Beals 4 is going to 901 Market.
0: Okay, thank you.

0: Okay.
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And Clark number 78, medical emergency. 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
0: 4
1: 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Field 1023 Alice Force, 33 North 22nd Street between Federal and High, pleading 1023 Alice Force, 33 North 22nd Street, pleading.

0: 5 Ridgeway, Alaska, Long Beach, approximately 320 East Punishment Road, second heart of a cardiac emergency. Be off 9 Ridgeway, Alaska, Long Beach, approximately 320 East Punishment Road, second heart of a cardiac emergency.
1: Between East 2nd Harding, cardiac emergency. 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

BLS 9 Medic 41, received a couple calls from me in front of 209 East Clements Bridge Road for a 61-year-old male laying on the ground. States his pacemaker went off several times. He's complaining of chest pain.

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1: Yes, sir.
0: What's your turnaround time?
1: About 5 minutes. What you got?
0: A cardiac is on our senior housing.

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1: Fabulous, 4. 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

0: 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You'll be getting BLS 3 when they clear Cooper in a couple minutes.
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1: 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Clear, Trevor.
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0: County, Battalion 11, Engine 11, 3 Sierra, Christopher Chung, down investigating.
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1383 Richmond, that's 2400 Church Road, off Oak, in front of the Wendy's, a respite for emergency. That's 1393 Richmond, that's 2400 Church Road, off Oak, in front of the Wendy's, a respite for emergency.

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BLS 53, Pinewood Estates, 511 Ginsborough Road, apartment 4106, medical emergency.

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3: 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Block 6177, Whitehorse Avenue, Roosevelt, Gidsboro, cardiac arrest.

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S1021 Alice 4, 2921 North Congress Road, Republican Hall, cardiac emergency. S1021 Alice 4, 2921 North Congress Road, Republican Hall, and cardiac emergency.

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1: Rescue ladder 13. It's 1393 Ridgeway, that's 1523 Squire Lane off Brick, ACBA. Yes, 1393, Ridgeway List, 1523, Squire Lane, off Brick, ACVA.
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Tucker Rimmel Station, 901 North Berlin Road. They were the white horse in the lobby, I'm out of course.

0: 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Motor vehicle accident. Medic 42.
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0: 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It's Ewan and McLaughlin.
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2: 96 on location, 41 Berlin Crossings Road, two vehicle crash investigating. Corresponding to 41 Berlin Crossings Road, two car accident with a female and Nissan on the way to get out.
3: Squad 85, she's spot.
2: Squad 85.
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2: 42.
0: County Battalion 6.
2: Battalion 6.
0: Negative entrapment, but this is due with the exception of Squad 86, Chief 86.
2: Responding, post township 481, Broadcrest Service, bottom reduced speed, perception of the Chief and Squad 86.

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3: Yeah, Chief 86.
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1: DLS 633.
2: Central personnel, River Road from federal to state will be closed until 1700. River Road closed from federal to state until 1700.

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Churchill's Residence 40, 13-1 Longwood, Korea. Right, it's Deerfield. The dining room on Cosmos, 6686 Hercules. 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Right, it's Deerfield. 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

Wawa 602 North Black Horse Pike, rally in 4, it's my vehicle action. Task Force 4, Bales 4. 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
3: Bill sent in 1700 South 9th Street between Clark Miller and Tillman. 401-01, follow them. Bill's 1010. 1700 South 9th Street between Clark Miller and Tillman. 401-01, follow them.
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0: 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We're sending fire department back out there to help lift the police.
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2: 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We're going to do an overwhelming this time, mate.
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Engine 9, Engine 11, out of 3, Rescue 1, Battalion 2. E-13, South 33rd Street, between Federal and Mickle, natural gas, please. Engine 9, Engine 11, out of 3, Rescue 1, Battalion 2. 13, South 33rd Street, between Federal and Mickle, a natural gas, please.

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1: PLS 3. PLS 3, supervisor still on field, okay.

0: Field 1013, the branch is at Centerville, 1700 South 9th Street, between Carl Miller and Tillman. Apartment 101, it's all with them. Field 1013, the branch is at Centerville, 1700 South 9th Street, between Carl Miller and Tillman. Apartment 101, it's all with them.
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0: It was 7-11. Branch to Centerville, 1700 South 9th Street, between Carmel and Tillman, apartment 101, Fulton. It's 7-11. Branch to Centerville, 1700 South 9th Street, between Carmel and Tillman, apartment 101, Fulton.
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0: 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That's how we're clear.
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0: That's 15 to. Battalion 5, Squad 5, you can recall from the Ben Franklin Bridge.
2: This is 1012, 300 North 32nd Street, between High and Saunders, from B Bravo, medical arm. This is 1012, 300 North 32nd Street, between High and Saunders, from B Bravo, medical arm.
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0: Bills 10-10, 574 Benson between Broadway and 6th. So I get to Quincy. Bills 10-10, 574 Benson between Broadway and 6th. So I get to Quincy.
1: County, confirm
0: that's 10-11. 10-10, recall.
2: Thank you.
3: Can 11-1's arrival be stated at the base of the first line as one of those investigated?

0: Bush Rafts, Atlanta School, 85 Gloucester Road, Commissioner's Office, cardiac emergency. 8 Alpha Bush Rafts, Glen Landing School, 85 Little Gloucester Road, and the Nurse's Office, cardiac emergency.
1: Medic 46 in Gloucester Township, 85 Little Gloucester Road at the Glen Landing School, in the nurse's office for a cardiac emergency. Medic 46.

0: kind of attend to the location. I'll be out investigating.
1: Thanks. He's on location, Ben Franklin Bridge, westbound. Yes.
2: Virtual relief.
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4: Bill's 1793, 1901 East Route 70, off of Springdale Road. 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
1: Thank you.
0: Johnny, there's no fire or smoke here. 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We'll let you know when we're back in the city. Engine one of the things. So.
1: Recall, Kansas City, Ben Franklin Bridge.
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1: 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I assume you're going to
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0: officer, you're responding to the post office of the Mango.
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0: Appreciate it.

0: Apollo's 414 on Black Horse Bridge, southbound on Carlsbad. Be Roman 4, second Springs. Jose Bravo. I don't know, Apollo's 414 on Black Horse Bridge, southbound on Carlsbad. Apollo's B Bravo 4, second Springs.
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1: 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Just wanted to get throughout the entire house. 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

0: Attention personnel, attention personnel. Money from Avenue southbound closed from Chestnut to Kane. Money from Avenue southbound closed from Chestnut to Kane until 1800.
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0: 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We'll be on investigating.
1: 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Nothing further.
2: 3-10-11, River Holman, former father, 7. 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Father, 3-10-11, River Holman, former father, 7. 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
2: 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I got numerous vehicles parked in the fire zone.
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0: him.
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0: Richard Hudson, radio station 101, coming lane, route 124, Bravo, 141. 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
1: County, rescue one.
2: Rescue one.
1: Is your vehicle on your sense?
2: It's affirmative. Engineer responding.
1: All right, good. You have EMS coming to this location, correct?
2: It's affirmative.
1: Reminds them I got two that need to be checked out, please.
2: 10-11, copy.
3: 10-11, copy.
1: County Rescue 1, you can recall H2, we can handle.
2: Engineer, you can recall.
4: Chris, you need to speak to
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1: 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I'm interested in Society Hill Estates, 2300 building, New Orleans. 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
0: Go Santana, this one. 32 Alabama Road. We knocked down Chesapeake, Caesars. Go Santana, this one. 3032 Alabama Road. We knocked down Chesapeake, Caesars.

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0: Okay, 260 responding.
1: 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Additionally, spoke with the key holder. 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
2: You hold everything in.
1: Tracy,
0: sir. I'll respond. I'm going to speed these up on these.
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0: Bir sen sor soru ya bu. 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Yani Quinn 62.
1: 62 to Main Station. Possible false alarm. G6 is confirming.
0: Okay, G6 will be arriving.

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1: 60.
0: Confirm accidental recording sign.
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1: 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On location, you need to notify.
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engine 1342, 1638 Springdale Road, off Tesla Lane, Springdale Farmers Market, Rush. Engine 1342, 1638 Springdale Road, off Tesla Lane, Springdale Farmers Market, Rush.

0: 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A couple calls for grass on fire. I'm now getting it as the Bethel Baptist Church, 1704 Springdale Road.
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1: Four left the lane off Cropwell Road, a fall victim. Just 1396, we're four left the lane off Cropwell Road, a fall victim.

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1: That's fine.
0: So, a 55-year-old male, also your left leg came out, you know, leg issues.
1: Bye, copy.
2: 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Medic 41.

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1: 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Has a bruise on her right cheek and left knee.
2: 96, copy.
0: Fully one copy. Is there a loss of consciousness?
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2: VLS 5. I have a cardiac emergency, 35 South Burlington, 26 Romeo, chest pains and shortness of breath.
1: Yeah, it's the same mutual aid. We're arriving on location at the first call.
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1: 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Bill 3, 35 South Burlington Street, Somerset, right. Cumberland, a cardiac emergency.
0: Jason, recall.
2: 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Yeah, 5-5, 5-5.

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0: Medic 46 in Gloucester Township. 538 Beverly Drive off of Malibu and Fresno for a cardiac emergency. Medic 46.
1: County 8 Bravo is arriving traffic.
2: Hey, brother.
3: 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Bills 4 Gloucester City, 35 South Burlington Street, cardiac emergency.
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0: County of Yellow's 4 responding. Yellow's 4. Yellow's 3 from Yellow's 3 Alpha. Yellow's 3. Brother, where's your location at?
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0: All right, so you guys can head back to Station County 3 Alpha. We're going to handle that call for 3.
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0: Echelon Tower, Palmer, CIT, and Waller, Tracy, Echelon, T-Tango, 14, about from Mercyville, 6686. 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
0: 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Engine 11-3.
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0: Tower 11.
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0: An avenue. Received it from PSCNG. Strong odor of gas in the basement. Got a tech en route. 1 hour.
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1: 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History, same.

0: 145 in Pennsauken. 2221 39th Street off of Camden and Madison for a CVA. Medic 45.
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2: It was 1392, 500 Park Boulevard, off South Kings Highway. Cherry Park Condos, you know, 112 D Bravo, if you want to come. It was 1392, 500 Park Boulevard, off Kings Highway. Cherry Park Condos, you know, 112 D Bravo, if you want to come.

0: Minute 42 in Voorhees. 1231 Haddonfield Berlin Road off of Devonshire and Southgate for respiratory emergency. Minute 42.
1: He's arriving 5030 Jackson Avenue. I'm rescuing.
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6: Jose Bravo, 48 Cleveland Avenue, Harrison, Black Horse Pike, Abdominal Pain. Jose Bravo, number 48 Cleveland Avenue, Harrison, Black Horse Pike, Abdominal Pain.
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0: 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I'm going to leave it to Tower Ladder 11 for the remainder of the investigation. Myself and Engine 11-3 will be available.
1: Battalion 11.
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0: You probably have got alerts, but you got to tell all units not to utilize Kane Avenue. You got alerts, the road is blocked off. They're going to have to use Haddon Ave to access alerts.

0: Yeah, they're Medic 42, they're arriving.
1: Medic 42.
2: Got
0: it. Be lost, yeah. Coach
3: Robert. You'll say that, Coach. Central Avenue, 3rd Avenue, 4th Avenue, Dillon System. S 463, 700, Central Avenue, 3rd and 4th, Dillon System.

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1: Yes, man, how frequent recall the next?
0: Medic 45 recall.
2: No, copy.
0: Engine 1352, can you carry your message?
1: Metro CHPD have a two-car motor vehicle accident to the rear of one executive campus. There's no injuries here. We are not going to man on location.
0: Appreciate it.

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0: Still 1393, Virgin Way West. 3051 West Chapel Avenue, off of Wagon Lean. The Dubin House, you know, 1211, a U.S. emergency. Those 1393, Virgin Way West. 3051 West Chapel Avenue, off of Wagon Lean. The Dubin House, you know, 1211, a U.S. emergency.
1: Hold on, like, 2 minutes, I'll take it.
0: Yeah, 1397.

Medic 44 in Cherry Hill. 3051 West Chapel Avenue at the Dubin House for a respiratory emergency. 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
2: County 44
1: trail. Medic 44, Bill 1397, received a third party for a 53-year-old male short breath.
2: 44.

Bronx County Cinnamon, 1619, Irvington Road, stability. East Act 3. Control of 3. Bronx County Cinnamon, 1619, Irvington Road, stability. East Act 3.

0: instead of natural disaster response.
1: Sounds like a point.
2: I'm Robin. It's a two-story, like to Robin Jones, investigating FMS.
3: The lieutenant from your department on location reporting that he's in the basement east side of the Bills Library.
4: Central, Post Walker Tower, Lower 11, Smile, 3.
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0: Please, it's not out of service. 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
1: Plumber in the basement, cotton rubber pipe, rated A's. We'll hold it to 2011 on emergency speed, 241 and 80s on reduced speed.
2: Plus 11, Bravo.
3: My very similar to township with the exception of 20, the exception of 2011, pursuing at reduced speed.
1: That's on 2011's responding to River and Roadway 3 from Palmetto Harbor.
3: Central Ladder 2413 responding with 415 over 2 speed. Okay.
4: Man.
3: 2003. 2401 arriving at the library. 2401.
5: Central, I'm talking to County 11. Is that a recall for Tower Ladder 11 and myself?
3: Reduce speed.
1: Central, I'm 20. We can hold the driver.
3: Okay, then talk to him, recall.

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1: 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No, 1641-year-old female, Dominic.

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0: 142 in Linden Walls, 735 East Linden Avenue, off of Carlton and Bryant, Unit A Alpha, for a cardiac emergency. Medic 42.
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0: 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Squad 16, it's a 76-year-old male difficulty three.
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0: 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It's a 60-year-old male with left-sided chest pain.
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0: Just out the Church Road Circle. Looks like a minor MVA. Full lives on injuries. We are not involved. Make sure you got PD coming.

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2: 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We're going to be on the grass in front of Crossroads Plaza. 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

0: 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Route 35.
1: Everybody, Bill Smiley, Hyden Township. Westbound Liquors, 125 Hyden Avenue. Cleve and East Walnut, clear to vehicle accident with Smiley Stops.
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2: This was 66-1-066-86-66, Flurry Drive, off of Crescent Gizmo Road at 12. This was 66-1-066-86, number 6, Flurry Road, off Crescent Gizmo Road at 12.
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6: 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Engine 1342, SQ Ladder 13, Voorhees. 6 Lorry Drive off Crescent Gizmo Road. It's dwelling or spawn on South Opposite Road.
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6: 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Engine 1322, ladder 1324. 452, Brittany Lane, off Providence Road, the alarm system.
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0: 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It's a 50-year-old male with stomach pain.
1: You can hold that for right now. We don't know what our ETA is going to be.
0: Greetings.
1: Never mind, County. We just got an update. We're going to be here a while. You can go ahead to mutually.
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It was 1395, actually, LS 2141, Route 38, Ontario Boulevard, Ontario Towers West. 22 to Ryan, 815, a CVA. It was 1395, virtual ALS. 2141, Route 38, Ontario Boulevard, Cherry Hill Towers West, and E15 at CDA.

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0: 8 Alpha's clear, boys. 8 Alpha. C6, fire's been extinguished. Turn back over to resident, the contractor. We're going to bill.
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3: County BLS 63, be advised, we have 3 other ambulances at Jefferson Stafford. They have no beds.
1: Copy.
2: Yeah, receive. It's not a critical patient. Thanks for the heads up.
4: Squad Bill 16 responding.
5: Squad Bill 16. Resident strong odor in the basement. Possibly from the water pressure from the hot water heater. They rise back here.

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2: Squad of Bill 16 arriving. 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

0: 6 Prospect Ridge Boulevard, Glenview and Devon, seizures. Vehicles 9, Ridge Royalist, 1636, Prospect Ridge Boulevard, Glenview and Devon, seizures.
1: Okay, medic 45.
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0: in Haddon Heights. 1636 Prospect Ridge Boulevard off of Glenview and Devon for seizures. 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

0: Hey, Fox, I'm 80-year-old male whose moisture is increasing and congested in the hospital.
1: Hey, Foxtrot.
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0: Hey, 44 to work. Bill's 9 Alpha, 2-year-old male, actively seizing.

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1: Yeah, Echo clear, Jeff Walsh.
0: Hey, Echo, respond to 53 Old Forge Road between Millbridge and Charter Oak for us and Mercy.
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0: Bill, say Echo, copy.
2: Okay, sir, I'm in route. Elmwood's on.
0: For Guinea County.
4: County MSA, if they're a wash, they're not going to hear you. What do you got? Medic 46. Respondent said Gloucester Township, 53 Old Forge Road off of Millbridge and Charter Oak for a respiratory. Medic 46. You show me respondent.
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0: Okay.

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1: Zero on oxygen.
2: Tell it to 3 Battalion 2. 2947 Westfield Avenue, from Church and 30th. 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
0: Matter 44.
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2: County B also committed to this assignment to the side of mutual aid.
4: Bridget.
1: It is. 16 Ashton Drive for the miscarriage.
2: Proceed. Good morning, thank you.
1: Minute 42, amend your response to the mansion apartments in Pineville for the CBA.
0: Well, some copies go to the mansions.
2: Procedures. County, if it's 10-2, is on location, I'll be out investigating.
3: 10-2.

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0: 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I haven't gotten an update from 8 Bravo. 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
2: Medic 41 in Gloucester Township, 1378 Little Gloucester Road at the Lampos Diner, for a fall victim. Medic 41.
1: 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Squad 16.

0: It was 1014, 1611 South 10th Street, between Jackson, Sheridan, and Harmony Alpha, medical emergency. It was 1014, 1611 South 10th Street, between Jackson, and Sheridan, Harmony Alpha, medical emergency.
1: Six.

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1: Yes, Nick.
0: Do you know if you're going to be transporting?
1: Yes.
0: Received, we have an additional echelon towers for a 55-year-old male requesting dialysis for fluid overload.
1: You can hold for the next one.
0: Received.
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3: Okay, Medic 46.
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0: There's 10 11 ALS 1, 16, 17 away from Avenue in Jackson and Sheridan. Unconscious person. There's 10 11 ALS 1, 16, 17 away from Avenue between Jackson and Sheridan. Unconscious person.
1: Sorry,
0: 10-14.
1: 10-14. We'll switch up jobs on 11. We're going to be right around the corner.
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Hartsdale, 1395. 836 Cooper Landing Road, off Route 38. Colonial Apartments West, in the lobby of Domino Pain. Hills 1395, 836 Cooper Landing Road, off Route 38. Colonial Apartments West, in the lobby of Domino Pain.

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1: Okay, Battalion 25, more location, single story wood frame, mercantile. Nothing showing, Floyd appears to be evacuated. I'll be on left here.
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0: Gloucester County from Camden County, Medic 42.
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1: 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Medic 4, correction, Medic 1 from Gloucester County.
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0: 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C Charlie unit at the nursing station, 83-year-old male. 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
0: Ten ninety six, 15, you can show us responding to that call.

0: Yeah, the ELS. 45 the medic perimeter to Trail Walk Elf.
1: Elf, 45 medic. Medic, one glove scan.
2: Okay,
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1: 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History of pancreatitis.

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0: Virtual, Frankfurt Republic 301, South Hildebrand Avenue. So, don't want to arrest Jim Rush. 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Arrest Jim Rush.
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0: Beachwood Avenue, merch at Ashwood, about a question. 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

0: Phillips, Mars responding.
1: Phillips 5. 67 year old male cannot stop trembling.
2: Phillips 5. We got a crossing guard telling us to put that off and walk away prior to arrival. We're available.
1: Phillips 5. Yeah. Hello, copy. You can recall. Go on a run. Yes, sir. Was an alpha mutation.
3: Well, an alpha.
1: Three alpha. Do you have two patients? One is a female unconscious in a white Toyota, and the other is a male unconscious in a red Hyundai.
3: All right, receive. We're out of PD now. Sounds like we're going to have one patient. We'll advise.
4: I need medic 45, Brookline. Copy report.
1: Medic 45.
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2: 13-22. 13-22. 13-22. 13-22. 13-22. 13-22. 13-22. 13-22. 13-22. 13-22. 13-22. 13-22. 13-22. 13-22. 13-22. 13-22. 13-22. 13-22. 13-22. 13-22. 13-22. 13-22. 13-22. 13-22. 13-22. 13-22. 13-22. 13-22. 13-22. 13-22. 13-22. 13-22. 13-22. 13-22. 13-22. 13-22. 13-22. 13-22. 13-22. 13-22. 13-22. 13-22. 13-22. 13-22. 13-22. 13-22. 13-22. 13-22. 13-22. 13-22. 13-22. 13-22. 13-22. 13-22. 13-22. 13-22. 13-22. 13-22. 13-22. 13-22. 13-22. 13-22. 13-22. 13-22. 13-22. 13-22. 13-22. 13-22. 13-22. 13-22. 13-22. 13-22. 13-22. 13-

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0: Medic 45 in Penn Falcon 5217 Homestead Ave for a cardiac emergency. Medic 45.
1: Rescue wants confirmed. Is my need to park? Reese.
0: Okay, medic 46.

0: small one-story group home. 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We'll investigate. Welcome up.
1: Jim, 1352 Robin. 204 Latifee Road. One-story group home. Not evacuated there. Correction. Not evacuated their rescue.
2: Seven, welcome.
1: 45, work on Biz 11 Bravo, 79-year-old female. Tight chest. Left arm tingling.
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3: 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Recall it.
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1: They did not give one.

0: 48 Burlington County, Bureau 2081, go Charlie West, Lisa, Crest 7999, North 130, Summer Highway, that's the Rose Bridge. Outback, unconscious people. Engine 1138, Burlington, Bureau 2081, go Charlie West, Lisa, Crest 7999, North 130, Summer Highway, that's the Rose Bridge. Unconscious people.
1: Lieutenant County LS 1, St. Joseph's School, 2907 Federal Street, between the 28th and Church, cardiac emergency. 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

0: Tanaka, 1511 Rivers Cooper. What is the status?
1: Just one row.
2: 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She's going to be in the nurse's office at the school for a 53-year-old female hypertension, 201 or 111.
1: I just 13:52.

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0: EMS 11.
1: Also getting same address outside for a 44-year-old male fell from standing, possibly related.
0: First.
1: Tower 11, EMS 11. It's going to be reported out back. Two males are overdosing, both unconscious, both breathing.
0: Appreciate it. We're arriving.

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2: 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I'll let you know about it later.

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1: Appreciate it. Is there anywhere else?
0: Not at this time.
1: Squad plus.
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0: down EMS level. It appears these are going to be both intacts, not overdoses. I'm going to need two PLS for them. We're going to be advising you on the third for the fall victim shortly.
1: Great, so we just call over to Brian, and we're going to get a second PLS from them.
0: We're going to need that third PLS. So let me know who we're going to be getting.
1: Steve.
0: We'll try to. What's your help?
1: PLS 11 Alpha.

0: We have a medic, please, for a cardiac.
1: Where is it?

0: 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Incoming VOS units coming here. Have them come to the people on the side of the building.
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0: 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Where you at? 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
3: 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West 1010, South Jersey Behavioral, 400 Market, between 4th and 5th. A psychiatric emergency.

0: Yeah, the EMS 11. Who's my second and third due VLS?
1: EMS 11, you're getting VLS 15, and Burlington is going to have a pause on the third.
0: Please, Steve. Thanks.

0: MS-11. You're getting Burlington 8093.
1: Please, Chief. Thank you, sir. 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
0: Bill 15, Burlington Bill is 8093. Enter off the B side of the building.
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0: US 11 Kenny County.
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0: Was Medic 45 recall?
1: 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She's made some subs available.
0: Pussy, 8093 was inquiring on a medic.

This is Mary United Methodist Church, 29 West Clementon Road. I'm thinking playground fractures. Bill 6686. This is Mary United Methodist Church, 29 West Clementon Road. Playground fractures.

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0: Rochester, 408, Tomlinson Avenue. Popular West Hawaii, that's our caution first. If you don't play out 57, Rochester, 408, Tomlinson Avenue. 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
1: Medic 46 in Laurel Springs, 408, Tomlinson Ave, an unconscious person. Medic 46.

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0: 1393, number 5, Ashbrook Lane, with computer drive and medical emergency. Still 1393, number 5, Ashbrook Lane, with computer drive a medical emergency.
1: Bill's 4 from Cannon County.
2: Bill's 4, go ahead.
0: Yeah, turn on time. I got a 84-year-old female attacked by a dog at 201 Lafayette Road. Hold on.
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0: We're clear leaving Lourdes. 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

0: 2046 arriving.
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0: We're in a location. 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
0: Okay.
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0: Medic 41, I'm responding at 424 Arlington Avenue. So a person hit by a car off a skateboard, injuries to his knees and chest and hands.
1: Squad 8, just on him.
0: Squad 8.
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1: 600, I was saying, well, that was 20 years old, right? At, what, 6600 to 79? And I'm like, what the fuck is that? Right, right.
0: Field was 15 from Camden County.
2: Field was 15.
0: Yeah, another mic.

0: quantity.
1: I should take off. Hey, Dallas.
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0: Yeah, 66 data, sir.
1: 3686.
0: We are actually wrapping up in 411 minutes. Here we go, person center.
1: We just received an additional stating that one of the mothers may possibly have a baby stuck in the birth canal.
0: Yeah, we're going to need a second answer, so I think we need to be clearing up in about a minute or two.
1: Confirming both you and 96 will be responding.
0: Yeah, 96 still got the patient on the stretcher. It looks like they might be getting the room, so just give them a few minutes before you sign out.
1: Lucy, just advise when you're clear from the hospital.
0: You're going to find out what now. We're...

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The virtual midwifery for a maternity. 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

0: just on the Crown Fried Chicken, 1309 King Avenue, between Hatton and Princess, the rest of the rumors. Helen, Crown Fried Chicken, 1309 King Avenue, between Hatton and Princess, the rest of the rumors. US 10-4, can we count?
1: AMS 10-4.
0: And 11 is dispatched to the Crown 5309 King for the respiratory, no ALS available.
1: Appreciate you thinking about it.
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1: 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Engine 9. 916 Cedar Street, between 9th and 10th, investigate D1.

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1: Burlington, 2081.
0: Stanley County, Burlington, County 8093, clear, Jeff Trio.
1: Burlington, 8093.
2: This is still stopping.
3: 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Everything's good?
2: Yeah, affirmative. The baby has come out of the canal. The baby is doing the fine right now. We're just in the process of still passing both patient and baby.

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2: 15 is clear, Lord.
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0: Page 9. The fire alarm's going off. Something in evidence because the neighbors are grilling.
3: People are available from 4 people, whatever they're now.

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1: Is that?
2: Johnny, I just want to help.

0: Water, 1324, Beals 1397, US 13, versus Wayless. 80 Edison Road, off Churchill Road, an unconscious person. Water, 1324, Beals 1397, US 13, versus Wayless. 80 Edison Road, off of Churchill Road, an unconscious person. Ninth and 10th, that's 51.
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1: You can hold that flight. Fusion out of ICD. If they are going to need an ambulance to transport, they're going to have to be fleet or fusion transport.

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1: Ladder 1324.
2: Where is it?
3: 93 Vance Avenue, Spring Valley, and Whalen. I got a question. Grizzly Brother, 93 Vance Avenue, Spring Valley, and Whalen. I got a question.
4: Yeah.

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0: 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Cardiac correction.
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1: Medic 42, Bales 8 Echo, 2700 mile chest pains. History of the same.
2: Right there.
0: Hey, 42 received.
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0: And your patient's now unconscious. 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

0: Medic 41 and 40s, 331 Preston Ave, the Robin Hill Apartments, Apartment 103, for a fall victim. Medic 41.
1: Yellow 1396, 40 Township, 331 Preston Avenue, off Sycamore Avenue, Robin Hill Apartments, apartment 103, an unconscious person. Yellow 1396, Voorhees, 331 Preston Avenue, off of Sycamore Avenue, Robin Hill Apartments, apartment 103, an unconscious person, respond on South House.
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0: We don't see an individual at 311 Cooper Street. Do you have a call back?
1: What? See, this is going to be at the law office. I'll try and call back.
0: Yeah, I'm right by there. Take it a look.
1: Appreciate it.

Engine 1342, field 1393, MS 13, verge by LS 224, Lord's Court, off of Village Drive, a cardiac arrest. Engine 1342, field 1393, EMS 13, verge by LS 224, Lord's Court, off of Village Drive, a cardiac arrest. Okay.

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0: Medic 43 in Gloucester Township, 93 Vance Ave, between Spring Valley Road and Wyland Ave for an unconscious person. Medic 43.
1: One 27 Tavistock. On Crowland Road, rescue through arm. Rescue ladder 13, 127 Tavistock, off of Berlin Road, investigate the alarm.

0: County, Medic 43 is on the Gloucester Township.
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0: Received.
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0: company to 224 Lawrence Court. Originally got it for a 68-year-old female unconscious. They were starting CPR. Nurse on scene now. CPR is stopped.
1: 44 O'Connor.
2: County Medic 42 is arriving. You got to be up.

0: from 1342. It's going to be an obvious.
1: 1342.
2: Yes, 1393,
1: MS-13, Medic 44, copy.
2: Thank you, Chief.
1: 44 copies are available.
2: EMS 13, I'll continue and do the report. MS 44 is available, firearms near reporting in obvious.
3: Okay, Medic 44.

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2: We are in Glendora about 18 minutes out. Where are you guys going to? Can you repeat yourself, Washington Township?
0: Go far.
2: Okay. Well, we'll be there in 18 minutes if you're going to wait. County Medic 46. We're going to try to intercept any bottles. We're leaving to wash now.
1: Okay.
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4: 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We'll intercept them.
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1: X 41 in Pine Hill, 820 Blackwood Clementon Road, the State of Work Apartments, Apartment 76D Delta, for cardiac emergency. Medic 41.
2: 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It's going to be Building D Delta, Apartment 76, 68-year-old female difficulty breathing.
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0: 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Medic 43.
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0: We're going to Washington Township. You may want to try a experimentic, see if they can meet us. We're going to take Barline Cross Keys over to Township.
1: And they have Medic 43 assigned. I'll see what they 78 assigned on. Medic 43, 2 Foxtrot Delta,
0: Alpha Romeo. Medic 43, 8 Foxtrot. 43, you can recall to the Fox. Tammy, can you see if you can get us in the Spear Medic, please?
1: Recall.
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4: This is 1013. Riverview Tower, 130 Mickle Boulevard, Blue Harbor, 3rd. Rear of the building, 1013. Riverview Towers, 130 Mickle Boulevard, Harbor and 3rd. Rear of the building, 1013.

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0: Ready.
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0: kind of squad car is on location, three story, dormitory, nothing showing, building has been evacuated.
1: Okay, squad 26.

goes 1014, Nichols Towers, 200 Nichols Boulevard, in Harbor and 3rd, apartment 113. A psychiatric emergency. It goes 1014. Nichols Towers, 200 Nichols Boulevard, between Harbor and 3rd, apartment 113, a psychiatric emergency.

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1: EMS 10-4.
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0: 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CPR underway.
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0: Addition from the alarm company, they made contact with the subscriber, received a proper passcode for a false alarm. 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

0: Hi, Mr. Salty 901, East Columbus Bridge Road. How about a commercial? Bill's by Mr. Salty 901, East Columbus Bridge Road. How about a commercial?
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0: Hey, just give it to ALS one, please.
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0: Standard Bill, it's 23 responding.
1: Bill, it's 23. It's a 67-year-old male calling you back in.
0: Bill, it's 23 responding.

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Yeah, I'm a 624 Fayette Drive. 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

0: 29 Alcohol Wheels, 14 Road Trails, 321 John F. Kennedy Boulevard, Hemings Lane, Independence Boulevard, excuse me. Wheels 29 Alcohol Wheels, 14 Road Trails, alongside 321 John F. Kennedy Boulevard, CBA. Response, Southbound.
1: John F. Kennedy Boulevard off of Hemings and Independence for CBA. Medic 43.

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2: 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Was number 22 the caller?
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0: 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Medic 46.
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1: Medic 45, Arbor Bill 16, the B building, B Bravo building, and a black Mitsubishi SUV for a 43-year-old female, difficulty breathing.
0: 45, copy.

121 Avenue and Weston Avenue, Deval, 2 officers. 5211 Engine 22, 150 Southwest Street, between Estrella Avenue and Weston Avenue, Deval, 2 officers.

0: can you just confirm the address 150 South Forest Park at the Vault?
1: Medic 45 from BLS 16, you can recall County BLS 16 is en route to Lourdes.
2: So 16.
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1: Guys, 43.
2: Yeah, we're not going anywhere. Can you fix this for me, the virtual voice, please?
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0: Bill 1392, 1450 East Route 70, off Farnsworth Road, the Addison of Cherry Hill, Unit 214, a medical emergency. Bill 1392, 1450 East Route 70, off Farnsworth Road, the Addison of Cherry Hill, Unit 214, a medical emergency.

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1: 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Damn, I know.
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0: 15, Timber Line, Woodland Avenue, Richie and Clay, Palmer P. Bravo, numbers. 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
1: We're getting center on Woodland Avenue for the overdose. We just started the squad out there. Your pleasure on EMS.
2: Thank you. We'll be clear shortly. Field 16.
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0: Bulls number one, South Warwick Road, Mulch, engine 65. Sterling High School, 501, South Warwick Road, Mulch.
1: South 1012 ALS 2, Linden Street and North 6th Street. An unconscious person. Bills 1012 ALS 2, Linden Street and North 6th Street. An unconscious person.

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1: Okay. I'm sure you'll be there in a minute. I'll be right behind them. People will be able to hear this coming from there.

0: County 265 on one location, small multi-fire, possibly extinguished, and 65 come in reduced speed.
1: 265 is on location 501 South Warwick Road with an possibly extinguished multi-fire. Engine 65 responding to reduced speed.
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0: 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Central point to 30.
1: Point to 30.
0: Second email is so they can come in party speed. 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We're still assessing.
1: All right, third year DLS is 2138 out of Canada County.
0: Thank you.

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1: Tim County VLS on a reduced speed at this time. Chief 2230 has command.
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2: So, like I said, that was 114 Hayes over Brian Clifford Wood Street, Bravo 220 at medical emergency. 2556, so Allegro at the Fountains, 114 Hazel Road, Clifford Wood Stream, P Bravo 220 with medical emergency.

0: French, but we're going to have your 21 rig stage at Hope 1, Robert. Okay?
1: I mean, 2956, we're clear from Virtual Voorhees. What advice going back on mobile?
2: 56.

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1: Yeah.
2: Can you let them know that we're coming in with a severe nosebleed? 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

0: Timberline John the Snow Lane. 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
1: Cockpit King for medical emergency, medic 46.
2: Yes.
3: Did you make it off the call? Doesn't matter.
2: Where are we?
3: Yes.
2: I just marked it off on the cab.
3: Yeah, I just got it. Bye.
1: County Mall 44. Is that someone else
3: that's just coming?
4: Just the advice, we're going to get Lawrence with me off, and there's a pretty expensive wait. Just want to let anybody know coming in, there's going to be a little bit of wait at Lawrence.
3: Medic 44.

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1: 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When unconscious, is now currently conscious. That's slow to respond.

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1: 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Just want to hear yourself or anyone else. 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
1: So Charlie, Camden Avenue, Norwood Avenue, Murray Clarkson, and you're on the 3 Bills 11, Charlie. 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
1: 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And it's 1352, Cam County.
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0: Okay.

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1: Yeah, I'm 16th.
0: Hey, what's your cell phone, by the way?
1: We are allegedly getting a bed momentarily. Full advice.
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0: 5-1, local off the road, on emergency department to V-Victor 26, and that's a guest release. Squad 84, squad 80. 5-1, local off the road, on emergency department to V-Victor 26, and that's a guest release.
1: Okay. It's going to be a apartment 337, 71-year-old male fell earlier this morning. He's now complaining of weakness.
2: Okay.

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1: 8 Foxtrot. Quad 80, car is reporting a strong odor of gas inside. I believe it's coming from the stove. I'm currently on hold with maintenance.
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0: Okay.
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0: 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He can't get his blood glucose up and vomiting.
1: Okay. Eager Eagle.

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Crescent Boulevard, Chestnut, AS, fire emergency. Crescent Boulevard, Charlie, Roger, Austin, Smoky Township, 3262, 47th Street. Crescent Boulevard, Chestnut, AS, fire emergency.

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1: Medic 41, Voorhees Township, 1100 Laurel Oak Road at Lions Gate. 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
1: 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This call's from South Jersey Gas for the same odor in Todd's department.
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